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0: 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'90s and 2000s. Say it ain't so, I will not go. 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

0: 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What does that mean? 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And 2000s. 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

0: 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The Rivers Community Calendar. 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
1: Nice. 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
15: Yeah, it is. Thanks for stopping saying Barefoot Day 5,000 times before we got to say hi to me. How you guys doing? Or actually, really, before I got to say hello to you. I had an interesting weekend. If you were a follower on Facebook of me, you know that I might have been somewhere that you thought was surprising. I'll tell you about it sometime this morning on the show. I really want to get started first, though, and get us going before I go too deep. And turn off that music, please. Thank you. It is Monday, June 1st. Yeah, National Barefoot Day. We got a smart question on bare feet. You can go answer that if you're not doing anything right now on our Facebook page. A shower around this morning, sun coming later today, 78 in sports. Sox rally for a win. The Cubs lost the Sky. They didn't fare well with the Lynx. The Spurs and Knicks are gearing up for the NBA Finals Wednesday, and that's the same day the Stanley Cup Finals begin. In the news, there'll be a cell phone ban in Illinois schools. Do you think there will be? I think so. And a Florida judge is reviewing a deal between the Justice Department and President Trump to settle this lawsuit against the IRS. From Hollywood, A24's Back Room seems to be thrilling moviegoers over the weekend. And is Meghan Markle, going to tell the prince that he needs to get a job and help finance their lives? I don't blame her. Find out in our Hollywood happenings. It's just another Manic Monday. We begin another week of winning for you, our radio family listeners, with tickets to see Jimmy Eat World Thursday, June 11th, Huntington Bank Pavilion, Northerly Island. 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Plus, I have a pair of tickets each day to the Windy City Boat Show, coming June 12th at Burnham Harbor in Chicago. Listen throughout the show. I'll give you details on how you can text in and what you need to do for that contest. Coming up today is World Milk Day, which raises a very important question. At what point did humanity decide drinking cow juice was completely normal? And why are we still going along with it? Well, producer Scott brought this up. I guess I didn't use milk in my coffee today. That's good. So we got to get this morning up to speed with all the tunes you remember. They are your certified alternative classics, and they are next.
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The right ones remind you who you are. 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Chicagoland's classic alternative.

0: We celebrate World Milk Day today by asking the question nobody in the dairy industry wants answered. Who was the first person to look at a cow and think, yeah, oh, let's drink that? And why haven't we stopped? Why are we still drinking milk from this animal? Why do we care? I really don't, but I figured we're celebrating World Milk Day. Might as well get to the bottom of it. And producer Scott didn't want me to talk about my problems over the weekend this early in the morning. He wanted me to save it closer to 7 o'clock because it's too early to tell people about your own life and why you were in the hospital. But I'll hold on to it for a little bit, all right? We'll do that and get to the milk thing. But I'm sure you want to know what your forecast is like for a Monday. Leaving a shower around this morning, but sun coming later today. It's going to be a high of 78, so that's pretty good. Is there anything else you want me to say?
1: The following is a public plea for sanity. Today is World Milk Day. Yes, milk. The original barnyard secretion humans looked at thousands of years ago and somehow decided, yep, that's a beverage. Think about this logically. At some point, a prehistoric lunatic walked up to a 1,400-pound farm animal, grabbed onto it like he was trying to start a lawnmower, and drank whatever came out. Eventually, the rest of lactose-loving humanity saw this, and for some ungodly reason said, brilliant, let's put it on cereal. You see, milk is the only food society treats like both a beverage and a medical emergency. If it sits out for 20 minutes, suddenly everyone's screaming, throw it away! It's sour! Dear God, don't smell it! And yet somehow, we still purchase it by the gallon. We've flavored it, pasteurized it, powdered it, turned it into weird yogurt tubes for children. And now gym bros chug it by the bucket while discussing some stupid thing called macros. So this World Milk Day, maybe take an honest look at that cold glass of creamy white cow juice and at least admit this entire arrangement is completely insane. Thank you.
0: I know why you did that, Scott, because you know in my condition right now what I'm going through. I would throw up listening to that. I have a gag reflex going on just with that story alone, producer Scott. So thank you for doing that to me today. Okay. Yeah, thanks for the salute, man. All right, when we come back, we got to check your news first. Police say an argument over money turned violent in DeKalb. NASA is tracking pieces of a meteor that crashed into Cape Cod Bay. Oh, God forbid, squad, is it in Massachusetts? And the White Sox are rolling. Bear Stadium talk is heating up, and championship week arrives in both the NBA and NHL next in sports. Stay tuned.
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0: Almost a quarter of people admit they do this at work every week, and some are even doing it behind the wheel on their way home. Yeah, it happens. We'll have the details on that survey coming up right after your headlines. First, your forecast. A shower around this morning. Sun coming later today, high 78. And that's about it. We have a man, though, that is in a little bit of trouble here. A man facing attempted murder and hate crime charges after police say he attacked his roommate with a machete. Yeah, that would be the mean of concerns, wouldn't it? The victim suffered a serious arm injury and was taken to the hospital. Investigators say the attack stemmed from a dispute over money. A meteor lit up the skies over New England Saturday. Did anyone see it? No, because you weren't in New England. It exploded high above Massachusetts and New Hampshire, this thing. NASA says the fireball was traveling about 75,000 miles per hour before breaking apart and sending fragments into Cape Cod Bay. Squat, do you wish you were there? I'm glad I wasn't. The blast was reportedly heard across the region. The video's pretty cool, though, that they posted. And if you've ever caught yourself staring at a computer screen and realized 5 minutes disappeared, you're not alone. A new survey found 22% of people admit they fall asleep at work at least once a week. Even more concerning, 14% say they've nodded off while driving home from work. I've done that 100 times. Not during this job, but when I was younger and stupid. The study also found half of us get less than 6 hours of sleep a night. Nearly 7 in 10 rely on some type of sleep aid, and 37% use sleep medication at least 3 times a week. So if you're tired this morning, apparently you got plenty of company. It seems like you're using a lot of ways to fall asleep. But don't, I'm not judging. I don't use a sleep aid, but I'm thinking about it. So before I judge you and then I start taking one, then I got to come back on and tell you I'm doing what I told you shouldn't do. The White Sox swept the Tigers 2-1 on Sunday. Yeah, 2-1. Colson Montgomery tied the game with a seventh inning homer before Tristan Peters drove in the winning run. The Sox have now won 5 straight. Visit Minnesota tonight. Cubs dropped the deciding game in their series to St. Louis 5-1, or in St. Louis. Alex Bregman had the Cubs' only run with a solo homer. Northsiders return home tomorrow, host the Athletics. Sky looking to end a 4-game losing streak after falling to Minnesota 79-58. Chicago visits Washington tomorrow night. Illinois lawmakers continue discussing that proposal that could help the Bears move forward, maybe, maybe not, with a stadium in Arlington Heights through the creation of a municipal stadium authority. Let's just come up with a company. Okay, we'll stay. We're going to stay here. And championship week is here. The Spurs and Knicks meet in the NBA Finals while the Hurricanes and Golden Knights battle for the Stanley Cup. I don't know. I don't know how decisions are made. They just come up with a new concept. Let's just call it the municipal, we support the beers and they're staying thing.
1: It'll do. Okay.
0: Hey, we thought this answer was obvious. Turns out America is almost perfectly split on one of the most basic questions you'll ever be asked. And it's on our Facebook page. This was also more important for you to know before I start talking about my issues coming up in just a little bit. And that would be, what is the first day of the week? Is it Sunday? Is it Monday? Is it Saturday? Answer that question on Facebook. We'll give you the true truth behind this, which I don't think there's a real answer. Hang on.
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0: how you doing, anybody? Anybody out there got a good vibration on a boat or a yacht? Well, the Windy City Boat and Yacht Show is coming June 12th through the 14th at Burnham Harbor in Chicago. So today, if you want to sign up to win those tickets, all you have to do is go to our text line, text us the answer to this question. Text me. You're texting me. 630-585-7529. Would you rather have a boat, like a motor boat, or would you like to have a yacht? Boat or yacht? And I know that a yacht is a boat, but it's a bigger boat. I just want to know if you want like a ski type boat, a fishing boat, or you're looking at a yacht. Whatever your answer is, you're qualified to win those tickets if you text them to the River text line, 630-585-7529. Get to it. Not waiting. End of the show. Going to pick a winner, and we'll do it each day this week with a different question. Got it? Good. 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

0: All it takes is a simple question to confuse y'all. Has the internet arguing again? What is the first day of the week? And the results, they're close. I mean, what are they? What is the day? Is it Friday? Is it Saturday? Is it Sunday? Is it Monday? What's the first day of the week according to you? And you're looking there going, you know, you're a moron for asking that question because obviously you know it's Monday. Or obviously some people are saying, you know, it's Sunday. Some people say Saturday. I don't know. Are we going to track it down? Just give me a second. I'm working over here. 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I wouldn't call there being any flooding today, but we do have a shower around this morning. Sun coming later today in a high 78. So can we just get a little basic here, please? All right. Where is that story, Scott? You're showing me. Yeah, that one. What is the first day of the week? So most of our answers on our post have been Monday. Monday's the first day of the week. What do you think? Sunday or Monday? Apparently, it's not nearly as settled as we thought. A new poll found 54% of Americans say Monday. It's the start of the week. While 45% insist it's Sunday. Then there's the 1% who choose another day, which raises a whole bunch of questions. And the funny part is most of the world agrees Monday is the first day of the week. While in fact, 86% of non-Americans picked Monday. So depending on where you live, your week might start with Monday morning misery or Sunday afternoon dread. But either way, nobody picked Friday, which feels like a missed opportunity. I don't know. So, yes, I thought Sunday was, well, beginning of a week. I thought the week started on a Sunday because on the calendar, Sundays are first in the week. So the first day of that week would be Sunday. Am I wrong? Oh, sure. Blame it on me. Well, I probably am. That would be the smartest thing for all of you. All right. So coming up next, I'll tell you, I was in the hospital this weekend. I'll tell you what happened, how things are going. Obviously, I'm here. I'm alive. So we got that going for me, which is nice. And we'll be back with No Doubt. And I'll give you that little keyword that you missed at 6:05 in a little bit.
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0: You missed the first keyword for Jimmy Eat World, going to be at the Huntington Bank Pavilion on June 11th. Take the keyword middle. It just takes some time to take the middle, M-I-D-D-L-E. Text it to the River Text line, 630-585-7529. Your next one is just around the bend. 705-er, man. We're going to get you another keyword. First, we're going to wrap you up with our forecast. Let's get that out of the way, because I'm going to tell you about my little weekend in the hospital. In and out of the hospital. And then in the hospital. T.R. 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I think the medication that they gave me last night started giving me, like, doubled up on it. And it's, I can't even think of what it's called right now. But it was kind of... I was closing my eyes and watching films on the back of my eye, inside of my eyelids. That's how strong this drug was. And anything I thought of came to life into my eyes. So I was having quite the experience last night, but I was up for 5 hours. I slept 2.5. No, I was up all day, but I slept like 2.5 hours by the time I fell asleep and felt like I wasn't watching a movie inside my eyelids. All right, real quick, because that last night is a story that's worth telling. But it was freaking me out a little bit. Anywhere I looked, I could see a movie or the shadows. I was tripping. Anyway, I went in with some pain, front and back, around the stomach area. Most of you already probably know what it is. They probably did too. Well, no, they didn't. Because I went into the hospital and they did a scan and they did everything right. And they sent me home and they told me to... that my colon, I was plugged up on in half my colon there, and I needed to do that stuff that you do when you want to go in for a, when you want to check for cancer in your butt. You know what I'm talking about. So I did that jug of water and spent the day doing that, and then woke up the next day, came in here to work. I came in every day to work. And after the show, my stomach started feeling just like it did when I went in the first time. So I went back in and they screened it and they saw that, yeah, it was time to take out my gallbladder. It was a mess. They didn't catch it the first time. And I understand that, too. And I understand why, because of, you know, the colon thing kind of took them off that part of the game. So anyway, I went back in. They took the colon out. Doctors were awesome. Yeah, I mean, everything was awesome. But I felt like I was in there 4 days, 5 days, because I did not sleep. I don't think I slept at all. I just kept, you know, maybe 11 to 1 or 2. I'd wake up at 2 and be like, feels like I'm here 5 days. That's how long I just kept staying up. I was like, then I got home last night and went through this trip zone. But, yeah, Del Nor Hospital, you guys took care of me. You were amazing. Really. I made some good friends in there, teared up a little bit when I left. I was on a lot of drugs, not just over emotional. No, I'm sore. I mean, a robot did the operation, you know, a doctor guiding the robot into my 3 holes in my midsection and muscle. So yeah, I'm a little tenderoni, but I survived and I'm happy and I know it and I can clap my hands. So we're good. But thank you for all the people that did respond to the Facebook post of Susie taking a picture of me in the hotel room. Obviously, no pictures of me under stress. That was nice of her to at least give me that. But yes, I'm back at work where I want to be. I don't even know if I missed a day. Did I? I know. I did not. And we'll be coming back with more of your certified alternative classics. People are starting. We're starting to text me. What is something going on? I'm hearing hints. So now you know from my mouth.
1: Hey. You got some thoughts swimming around in that brain of yours?
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0: So I think you heard some of the Hollywood that's going on at Hollywood Casino in Aurora. So this month, The River is proud to spotlight the city of Aurora, thanks to Cruise Investments and Wealth Management and the Gill Law Group, both in Aurora. I had the chance to be one of about 25 people inside the new Hollywood Casino, Aurora, before it opened. And trust me, and it hasn't opened yet. We all got to see it. We're the only ones that have been inside of it so far. And the place is stunning. If you've been to the old, wait till you see the new. What surprised me most, not just the casino. A casino's a casino, but yeah, it could certainly be updated. But the new entertainment center is massive. I mean, the venue is beautiful. The outdoor space is impressive. The whole hotel looks like something you'd expect to find much further from your house, if you know what I mean. New restaurants. You got celebrity chef Giada De Laurentiis. He's bringing Sorella by Giada. You got that going on. The award-winning chef Stephanie Izard. And it's probably Izzard opening the Lucky Goat, but just walking through the space, you can tell they're creating a destination. The new Hollywood Casino Aurora officially opens on June 24th. Farnsworth Avenue, across from the Outlet Mall. Check out the river's social media. I'm going to have a video up there, a sneak peek, something from the hotel itself and the casino. I've got some videos from them. But yeah, this is what we're doing. Spotlighting the city of Aurora. Right here at 95.9, the river.
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honor of National Barefoot Day, 44% of people say this is the grossest thing they've ever stepped on barefoot. 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Again, 44% of people say this is the grossest thing they've ever stepped on barefoot. A hint, it usually comes from someone you love. Oh, did somebody leave you a gift? Indeed, they did. You can get your answer up on our Facebook page. A shower around this morning, sun coming later today, high of 78. Governor Pritzker is praising legislation. Did they say he's praising something? I love it. Yeah, he's praising right now. The legislation designed to keep abortion-related medical records private in Illinois. The bill would restrict access to certain health information and limit sharing that data across state lines and without patient consent. So Pritzker says the measure gives patients greater control over their personal health information, as we should have. Iran says it won't agree to a new deal with the United States until it believes its rights are protected. The comments came after reports that the Trump administration presented Tehran with a framework containing tougher terms as negotiations continue. And it is National Barefoot Day. Let's get back to our smart question of the day and see what you guys had to say. 44% of people say this is the gross thing they ever stepped on. What you got on Facebook? I know you guys have been working hard this morning, trying to fill her up. Michael said spilled hot ham and split pea soup. We got a lot of dog poop. Bill, or pet droppings, says Mr. Bob, and Cassandra, and Jeremy. Gum, said Sig. That's a good guess. Renee said dog poop. It's cat puke, said Sherry. Toenail clipping, said Brian. This is disgusting. Disgusting, yes. Vomit and more vomit, said Motion with the triple emoji. Blow uppers. I think you know what I'm talking about. All right. So actually, some of you did get it right. Believe it or not. It is 44% of people say pet vomit is the

0: grossest thing they've ever stepped on barefoot. Yeah. Something you never forget. Never forget taking the sock off or shoe off either and having to clean it. That's the other thing. Sports Time. Sox stayed hot over the weekend. A 2-1 victory over to Detroit to complete a 3-game sweep. They've won 5 straight heading into tonight's game against the Twins. The Cubs couldn't salvage their series in St. Louis, falling 5-1 to the Cardinals on Sunday. They'll return to Wrigley tomorrow night to begin a series against the A's. Sky dropped their 4th straight home game, or 4th straight game, I should say, losing 79-58 to the Lynx at Wintrust Arena. Their next game comes tomorrow night in Washington. Meanwhile, a new stadium proposal remains under discussion in Springfield. Could provide another path for the Bears to build in Arlington Heights. And after months of playoff action, the NBA Finals and Stanley Cup Finals are officially set. Both championship series get underway this week. So that should be fun for everybody, except for me, because I just got out of the hospital and I'm on the air. You know, I like being here. What time is it? Oh, it's 7:10? Okay, good. Because we have a greeting started as a way to prove you weren't armed. Yeah. And one language in America has more in common with France than England. And we'll get to that. 5 random facts, your daily dose, coming right up. Don't want to miss that, because then you won't be in the know.
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got some big news. Kick off our trivia night. So we do six of summer, man. Our first one's going to be this Friday from 6 to 8 p.m., June 5th, Downtown Social. That's in Yorkville. So we'll have some cold drinks and brain-busting fun and trivia for everybody. Cubs tickets will be the grand prize for you winners out there. We only have one pair, so you can dice them up however you want. But come on out and see us. Budweiser bottles for just $2.50. 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Wow, good for them. I'll be out there celebrating my upcoming 65th anniversary of being alive.

Almost no one makes it from college sports to the pros, you know. And one word we use every day originally described sword-carrying mercenaries. Yeah, we'll get to that. We have our daily dose of five random facts. I'm all choked up. And I got your forecast first, though. We got a little rain this morning, a little bit of sloppiness. Other than that, sun will be coming in later today. We're going to get all the way up to 78. Do we have any sponsors for the forecast there, big guy? We do not. All right, then. Well, let's roll them, please. It's time.

0: nice. Let's roll it. Fewer than 2% of NCAA student athletes go on to be in the professionals, in the pros, professional level, anything. The NCAA also estimates that the likelihood of even making it from high school sports to the NCAA level, it's about 6%. So you go get them, soldier. 90% of all crawfish consumed in the U.S. is produced in Louisiana. Louisiana. I'm not sure how drunk you're supposed to be if you're there. Crawfish, 90%. American Sign Language is closer to French Sign Language than to any other sign language in the world because the developer of ASL learned sign language in France. So an American deaf person and a French deaf person would understand each other better than an American and a Brit. Do you have any idea what I just said? Good. Me neither. Number four, freelancers are originally referred to self-employed, sword-wielding mercenaries, literally freelancers. Get it? Freelancers originally referred to self-employed, sword-wielding mercenaries. Freelancers. That's funny. And we shake hands to show we're unarmed. It was also a sign of trust that you believe the other person wasn't going to take their sword out to fight you. Did not know that. Hey, let's shake hands. You got nothing in there, right? And then everyone, someone that got the cartoon buzzer off the back of a Jughead magazine. Funny guy. I did not know that. So there's five random facts. I tell you, you can learn every day. We do it every day. Coming up, you're going to learn some details about a golf outing that is going to help our radiothon that is coming up for the Aurora Food Pantry. That is going to be a week from this Friday, about down the road. But we also have a golf outing to help out the Aurora Food Pantry, feed a lot of faces, a lot of hungry people out there right now. Your neighbors, they're hurting. Everyone's hurting. The economy sucks right now as far as pricing goes and groceries and all that stuff. So we have Dan Dolan and Dan Ardeline. They are both willing to help, and they always do. And we will have them in studio next.
1: 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You just need to know where to look. Live music, local fests, neighborhood stuff that's actually worth your time.
2: 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The Rivers Community Calendar.
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0: Dan Dolan, Dan Ardoline in studio right now. And that is some good news because we're talking about the Radiothon that'll be coming up next weekend at the Aurora Food Pantry. We're going to talk to these gentlemen about the golf outing that goes in tandem with it. But first, let's check your forecast. A little bit of rain this morning, some coming later on today, high 78. Welcome to the show.
1: Thank you.
0: It's good to see you again.
1: Good to see you too.
0: How are you so tan, my friend?
1: Just mowing the lawn.
0: Can I just say it looks good on you? And Dan Dolan is here as well.
2: Good morning, Scott. Always great to be here.
0: Yeah, it's great to have you both here because I'm thinking we're not very long away from the Radiothon that's coming up for the Aurora Food Pantry. And someone came up with the brilliant idea of doing a golf outing as well.
1: That's right.
0: So we can earn more money to feed more families.
2: Absolutely. Danny came up with the idea about 4 years ago. I'll let him tell you about it.
1: Yeah, so this is our fourth year. It's going to be at Blackberry Oaks again. This year, Aurora Tap House is going to be sponsoring a $10,000 hole-in-one.
0: Say what?
1: So it should be kind of exciting for that. But we're still looking to fill the playing field right now. We're probably close to 100 golfers right now, so we still have room for more.
0: You do? Wow. That's a big outing.
1: It is a
0: big
1: outing.
0: Good for you.
1: Yeah.
0: So how do people get in touch with you for that?
1: On our Facebook page and on our website, there's links to the golf outing so they can click on the link and everything.
0: So remind them where they would go. And I will also post something on our river page to get you there.
1: On our Facebook page, it's just Aurora Tap House and then aurorataphouse.com for our website.
0: Awesome. It's a big deal.
2: Yeah.
0: I mean, the need is increased over and over again.
2: Yeah, it was just, the pantry now has gone to this Radiothon for their one and major fundraiser this year. And so they usually sell out on that. But with Danny adding another event that can go to raise the food or raise the money to buy the food, it's a great day. It's
1: going to be
2: And it happens to be on the same day.
0: This time it's on the same day. Well, the beauty is you give an athletic purpose to raise money, too, because you know how guys and a lot of ladies love to golf, and that in itself, it's a fundraiser for the same on the same day and the Radiothon. So it kind of ties in quite nicely, actually.
1: We do have a DJ on the course again. We've got hole sponsors that are available. Tap House is doing the $10,000 hole-in-one, and we did a towel sponsorship this year.
0: Oh, cool.
1: And that next year, somebody will be able to do the towel sponsorship.
0: It'd be cool if someone does a ball sponsor, like you had Dolan or Murphy on, a bunch of Titleists.
2: Possibly.
0: What's the event called?
1: The Aurora Tap House Golf Outing.
0: That's it. Okay. Yeah. I just wanted a title. You know, I saw a headline. What am I going to post? Aurora Tap House Outing. Well, good, guys. Thank you for coming in.
1: Absolutely.
0: Appreciate it.
1: Thanks for having us.
0: Yeah. And I'm going to see you eventually.
2: Yes, sir.
0: We got to golf.
2: Yeah, we do. We should all go golfing.
0: My game sucks. Oh, my God. Guys, it's good to see you.
1: All right. Thanks, Scott.
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0: Giving you another chance at this hour's keyword. 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

0: I listened back to when I told you earlier on the air that I had my gallbladder out, and I was talking about how, you know, they diagnosed that I had a problem with my colon and needed to do that whole colon blow drink thing out there. And then I said they took my colon out. They did not take my colon out. I'm sorry. I'm not on any medication other than Tylenol right now, but I am very little of lack of sleep. The last few days I've been doing the Norco stuff, but I stopped that yesterday afternoon. But boy, I am loopy. Hey, your boss may be costing you more than a paycheck. A new survey found many workers have actually quit because of one. We will get to those details coming up because we want to share the bad news with everybody. Shower around this morning. Sun coming later today. High 78. There is a maintenance dude, Illinois maintenance worker, killed. Two others were injured Saturday when a vehicle struck a work crew on the Tri-State Tollway. Tollway's officials say the employee had worked for the agency for 2 years. The victim's name has not yet been released. Texas authority, or authority, he is an authority. He's also an attorney. General Paxton is meeting up with top Republicans after winning the GOP runoff to replace Senator John Cornyn. Paxton said he already secured support from several key Senate Republicans and plans additional meetings in Washington, as my dad used to say this week. So how's your boss doing? How's your job doing? It's a mission, isn't it? Yeah. New Harris survey found 60% of workers say they're currently dealing with a toxic boss. Nearly half say their boss causes them stress. More than half have sought therapy because of their bad manager. And 66% admit they've changed jobs just to get away from one. Are we getting close to my boss's day or something? I feel I just did this. Turns out people don't quit jobs nearly as often as they quit bosses. Producer Scott, you'd never quit on me, right? You know, I'm probably one of the better bosses that you are a jerk, my friend. Thank you. Welcome back. I love it when my friends pick on me, especially after I've had a big operation. I saved a piece of the gallbladder for you, Scott, for lunch between your sandwich. White Sox are one of baseball's hottest teams right now. They completed a sweep of Detroit with a 2-1 win Sunday. They now have five in a row. They'll try to keep it going tonight in Minnesota. Cubs wrapped up their weekend with a 5-1 loss to the Cardinals. Next stop is home. A's come to Wrigley tomorrow. The Sky continues searching for answers. Yeah. Hello, 79-58 loss to Minnesota. Anyone see a win down the road there somewhere? They have a road game against Washington tomorrow. State lawmakers still reviewing legislation connected to a possible Bears Stadium project in Arlington Heights. That's getting old, isn't it? Just leave. Guys, leave. I don't care anymore. And two championships are on the line this week as the NBA Finals feature the Spurs and Knicks, while the Hurricanes and Golden Knights meet in the Stanley Cup Final. You know, you go through surgery like that, the last thing you want to do is, I don't care. You go wherever you want. I've never been to a Bears game anyway. And now the truth comes out. Never liked them Bears. No, I do like the Bears. I like comedy better, though, and we'll let the comedians do the stand-up. That is next.
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Tough to believe. First of June already, man, and I'm giving you the opportunity to win some tickets to a great boat show. If you would like to go, the Windy City Boat and Yacht Show. It's going to be huge. It's June 12th through the 14th. Just tell me what kind of boat you like, what kind of boat you have, or yacht, or is it a sailboat? What you got? What kind of boating thing you got? Got a floater out there. I'm going to pick one of you at random. I'm going to get a pair of tickets today, and you might even win some from that answer tomorrow. I have a pair every day. WindyCityBYS.com. 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And good

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0: Two comedians on the way. Yep, that's what we do at 8:30. Sheng Wang and Brian Scalaro. See the guy that was on a comedy show? Yeah, we'll get to that in a second. We have business to take care of. 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Probably the rain's going to be pretty much done for this morning, so we're going to see some sunshine. And our high temp, was it 78? Yeah, high temp is 78 today. So let's get on the road with our comedians because they're already out there. Comedian Brian Scalaro likes to sleep in. He's not a fan of loud noise in the morning.
1: I don't like getting woken up. I hate getting woken up. I get woken up by guys trimming trees outside my window. 7 a.m. trimming trees. Exactly at 7. Like the clock went, and they started. Which means they were on the trees ready at 6:58. So we're going to be jerks in 2 minutes. So what I wanted to do was wait for them to finish trimming and just follow one of the guys to his house. Stand outside his bedroom window and wait for him to go to bed. Just go, man! And they just be quiet for 5 minutes, go, why would you do that at 7 a.m.? Trees are going to be there at noon. They don't leave, they don't walk, they're not the trees from Lord of the Rings.
0: Oh my God, that's awesome. I love that sound effect. I could not bring justice to that. So ever keep some wet wipes handy? I do. I do. So does Sheng Wang, I guess.
2: To this day, I still have some frugal habits from my childhood that I can't quite shake. Like, it's still hard for me to use a whole paper towel. You know what I mean? I want to rip it in two. I give the other half to my boo.
0: Oh, nice.
2: If I'm at a restaurant, they hand out a wet towelette. Usually, I don't use it right away. I'm like, hey, let me put that in my pocket. I want to save it for later. It's too special for now.
0: Okay.
2: It's wet. It's individually wrapped. So it feels like a commitment. When you choose to deploy it, you got one shot. Make it count. And every now and then a situation will come up and you'll be like, is it time? Nah, yeah, this ain't that bad. I got some napkins. I got condensation on my ice water. I just go like that. I'm good. I can't waste a whole towelette on this. So you wait. You continue to wait. And finally, one day, you find a moment that's worthy. You excited to get your satisfaction. You open the wrapper to find all the liquid is gone. Now you're trying to clean your barbecue fingers with what's basically a used dryer sheet.
0: Yes. Yep. Hey, towelettes, I'm allergic to almost all of them now that I found out. You know, did allergy testing. Can't use them. They were my bestest friends. 20-year-old just made box office history. Meghan Markle reportedly has a message for Harry. Yeah, get a job. And Timothy Chalamet scored the ultimate Chipotle hookup. Of course he did. He's Timothy Chalamet. We got your Hollywood coming up next.
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0: Guys, I'm in touch. 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

0: Gonna slip it in like you didn't know it was sloped. Here it is. Arena. In case you missed the keyword. A-R-E-N-A for Jimmy Eat World. I've got another one coming up at 905-630-585-7529. Arena. You know the arena. You heard it at 05 past, right? And we'll have another one at 905. 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You know, we do have coming up, though, your Hollywood happenings. Yep. Surprise horror movie dominating theaters. Meghan and Harry making headlines again. What are they fighting about now? And one Hollywood star just won free Chipotle for a year. And well, you already know who that is because I kind of teased it on the other side. Yes. Forecast a shower around this morning. Sun coming later today. High of 78. I was really just checking my notes for sponsorships. Is there any I missed? Yes. 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Can I hear some Hollywood? Thank you. Here's what's going and not going in La La Land. A new king of Hollywood may have arrived. The horror film Backrooms. That earned more than $81 million over the weekend, making 20-year-old director Kane Parsons the youngest filmmaker ever to top the domestic box office. Meanwhile, The Mandalorian and Grogu pulled in another $25 million, but yeah, they went down to number three. Obsession took over number two. Strong run. Meanwhile, according to Naughty But Nice, Meghan Markle has reportedly told Prince Harry, yeah, you know, you got to start contributing more financially. You got him kicked out of, you know, the English side of it all, the royal family. Meghan claims, or a source claims that Meghan is focused on business deals and future income, while Harry, see, was purpose-driven projects. He's chasing dollars. He doesn't want to chase dollars. He's raising money for other people. I think your wife needs you, Harry. Attention. Attention. And if you're wondering who won the celebrity lottery this week, Timothée Chalamet was surprised by Chipotle with a celebrity card that gets him free Chipotle for an entire year. Not a bad consolation prize if you didn't win the Oscar, you know. And one more note, President Trump said he's planning a major rally in Washington tied to America's 250th anniversary celebration. After several performers reportedly pulled out of the upcoming event, Donald Trump said he's, said he's considering an America is Back rally at that same location for the light losers that didn't want to perform. They were afraid. That's what he said anyway. We are coming back with Weezer. We got another keyword for you in our contest to win Jimmy Eat World tickets, and we'll drop that one at 9:05.
1: Not everything worth doing needs a big plan. Sometimes it's right down the street. You just didn't know about it. That's where we come in. The Rivers Community Calendar. What to do, where to go, what's happening near you. All right there. 959theriver.com.
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0: 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McKay in the morning.
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0: Like it owes you answers.

Hey, hey, just take some time, a little bit. Anybody need blah, blue, a bit, rah. All right, here's your keyword. I got you. I got you to notice that I was here. Keyword is bass. B-A-S-S. Bass. Jimmy Eat World. They're going to be in concert. One show only, I think. Huntington Bank Pavilion, Northerly Island. It's June 11th. If you would like to go, take the keyword bass and text it to the River text line, 630-585-7529. A landmark album as well, following Bleed American. 25 years, that's crazy. Summer concerts, that could be yours with the keyword bass. Get texting.

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Chicagoland's classic alternative.

If you are a good sport and you don't like a bad sport, you may want to tune out because this happened. It was a baseball game. A youth baseball coach in Oklahoma. He has been suspended after the coach's son threw a pitch into the dugout of an opposing team.

0: Here's a moment he threw the ball into the other team's dugout from the mound. And go.
1: Are you kidding me? Are you kidding me? You people are next. Get him out of there.
0: Get him out of there. You people are next. There was a splat in there against, it's a dugout. You can hear the cement wall.
1: Are you kidding me? You people are next. Get him out of there.
0: You people are nuts or you people are next? If someone could get that translated for me. We are coming back with Green Day. Smile, everybody. It's Monday.
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had my gallbladder out about a day and a half, 2 days ago. 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

0: Well, I'm going to take a step out of this studio and say so long. Thank you very much for listening. Gordon Mays is coming up next. If you missed the 905 keyword, if there's still a little time in there, it is BASS, B-A-S-S, for Jimmy Eat World. I will see you tomorrow morning. I really do have to go home and get some sleep. My gallbladder was taken out a day and a half ago, and I think I need some rest. We'll see you tomorrow, cowboy. And we'll talk to you then. Bye.
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probably wasn't their intention. 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If it was, good on them. You know, as it, depending on where you were in life, that could mean their first opportunity to be exposed to Bowie. And I think that's a good thing. Unplugged, Nirvana. 95.9 The River, Chicago's Classic Alternative. Hey, good morning. It's Gordon. We're doing Jimmy World tickets. They're celebrating the anniversary of Bleed American at Northern Ireland. A couple weeks out. Stand by. We'll text for it next.

depending on when you bought it, you either have Bleed American or you have the self-titled Jimmy Eat World Record. They did change the name post 9/11. Bleed American, not a great look. 25 years later, we celebrate a record just no skips, top to bottom, for me. Norley Island, June 11th. Let's get you in. This hour's keyword is Boost, B-O-O-S-T. 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

not even sure a song that could be written anymore. Like, what's it like in New York City? It's expensive. I'm coming home. End of song. And they're back together and everything. Everyone lived happily ever after. Plain White Tees. 95.9 The River, Chicagoland's Classic Alternative. It's Gordon. We had a great time. Taste the bowling, bro. Three things happened. A, we ate a lot, which was awesome. B, everyone was disappointed that I was not McKay. And C, asking where they can hang out with McKay. And that's going to be this Friday next. Trivia is back. Everyone's pumped about that. Downtown Social in Yorkville with Budweiser and 95.9 The River. 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

This goes for a lot of these, like Mount Rushmore records celebrating huge anniversaries this year, whether it's 30, 25, whatever. Most of them written without any concept or recorded with any concept of the longevity of them, hoping to get a year or two or enough to get another record, right? But 25 years as the thing that changed your life. Bleed American, that record for Jimmy Eat World. They had records before, they had plenty after, but none changed the course of music for all of us. Like Bleed American. See it live. Start to finish next week. Nordley Island. Huntington Bank Pavilion. 25 years of Bleed American. We have your tickets all this week. We'll get you a keyword to text next.

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The big ones, the middle, sweetness, all that stuff. 630-585-7529, River text line open. 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

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A lot of people going to influence our lunch break together. We'll kick it off with two bands that could not necessarily hang with the quick rise to stardom. One of them fading out before the other. Sublime on first.

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0: 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Jimmy World with a couple record late 90s powered through, but it wasn't until 2001 when Bleed American hit the scene that they started buying houses and stuff with their music. 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

Chili Peppers on 95.9 The River, Chicagoland's classic alternative, doing 90s at noon, which has all the flavors. A lot of, I'm really proud of how wide the spectrum was and how wide open our tastes were in the 90s. A lot of bands lumped in. 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But of course, you know, so many different sides to that. Of course, big band jazz and industrial and power pop, a band that was probably lumped in as grunge and more of a power pop band on the way for Danielle.

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Hi to Danielle, who we ran into at Beyond Beer and Bourbon Festival with Habitat for Humanity over the weekend. And she is a trip and accused us of never playing Super Drag, or at least not playing Super Drag enough. And I said we would, and I'm not a liar.

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Pesh Modes on 95.9 The River, Chicagoland's classic alternative. It's Gordon. 25 years ago, Jimmy Eat World put out a record that changed their lives, changed a lot of ours as well. Bleed American. They'll play it in its entirety. Huntington Bank Pavilion, Northerly Island, next week, June 11th. Grab your phone. Another keyword to get you in. Tickets all this week on 95.9 The River. Next

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MGMT. 95.9 The River Chicago. That's Classic Alternative. There was a brief moment in the past year where we all thought we were calling the band the wrong thing. There was an old video of them saying, "We are management." Oh, no. Did we do that wrong? They said, "No, that's cool. MGMT." Gordon, appreciate you having us on your Daily Doom coming up, which you're not going to appreciate. Everybody talks about The Sim, right? I don't really understand how you can tell whether you're in a simulation or not. But what I can tell you, based on research, is that you aren't entirely in control of who you are. There are a lot of factors. I'll tell you next.

0: 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We are proud to announce we have gone 3 days. 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

Can you imagine the streets having no names? Pure chaos. You too, 95 down the river. Chicago Man's Classic Alternative. It's Gordon. Your daily doom comes by way of used to be blissfully unaware of the fact that your personality can be altered by a lot of factors. The you that you think you are can change if you didn't get enough sleep, if you're under stress, if you have an injury, if your chemistry is off. Some people you can tell, some people you can't. So that you that you defend, being yourself, it's important. Unless you have a boo-boo, then it's not.

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Alanis, part of the Riot Fest announcement, part of the big, huge lineup. 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Gordon taking off. Joey's back! Everybody want to know where Joey is. He's back. And he's got keywords for Jimmy World coming up next.

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And it's still sticky. But we'll play it anyway. 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

No Doubt, 95.9 The River, and I'm back. I was just in Japan for a couple weeks. Super fun, but I missed you. And everything over in Japan is awesome, but they don't have everything. They don't have Northerly Island over there. It's Joey. I'm going to let you know how you can get yourself to Northerly Island for this next show, who it is, and how to win those tickets right after Cage. Shake.

0: I just got back from Japan a couple days ago. Yes, I'm still jet lagged, but I'm fresh enough of the brain to tell you this kind of stuff. I think. 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

0: 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So there was an entire meeting just dedicated to whether the Chicago Bears are staying in Illinois or if they'll be heading over the border to Indiana. Boo! I know it's not like the worst thing that could possibly happen, but I don't know. Just keep them in Chicago. Is it really that difficult? Can we not make the ends meet? It's Joey, and even though the Illinois Assembly did not pass a dedicated stadium bill, I offer this as a last hope. You go to Indiana, there will be no deep dish pizzas named after you. I know that's not a lot, but it's all I can think of right now. Just ponder that for a second. Not a surf, 95.9 The River.
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Chicagoland's classic alternative, Beck with Loser. And I've told you this time and time again, and I'll keep saying it until it gets through to you. You're not a loser, you're a winner. And you can prove that by winning these tickets. Jimmy Eat World celebrating 25 years on June 11th at Northerly Islands. 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
2: Supposedly, Tom Skilling is going to be doing some weather forecast for Riot Fest. Don't know if I can really compete with that, but I shall try. Today, high of 73, low of 53, 72 degrees right now with intervals of clouds and sunshine, clear later on tonight. Nailed it. 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

Oh, it's good to be back. It's fun vacationing in Japan for a couple weeks. Crazy how often you see Chicago White Sox hats and Chicago Bulls hats over there. I think the next wave is going to be Chicago Wolves hats. They're in the Western Conference Finals, and they're playing Wednesday at the Allstate Arena. 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When you were-

Tears for Fears, 95.9 The River, and emphasis on Fears. They're going for a new record in Chicago this summer, and can I say I approve of it? No. But it is for a good cause, so I'm going to try and find the silver lining on this one, but I'll talk to you about it right after Oasis.

Does Malort taste good? Absolutely not. And they will even tell you that. But you can't say they don't do things for a good cause. Because on August 30th, they are trying to set the world record for the largest mass of people taking a shot of Malort at the same time. Which I got to imagine is like 7. But it's probably going to be a bigger group than that. Joey, all of the proceeds are going to be going towards the Ravenswood Community Service. So I think I might have to join in on this one. Maybe you could too. August 30th, I'll see you there for the nastiest tasting world record of all time. And if you want to go see Jimmy Eat World at Northerly Island, June 11th, you text in the word FLOOR to 630-585-7529. That's FLOOR, F-L-O-O-R. Here's a little preview of how that's going to sound.

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Chicago's own Smashing Pumpkins, 95.9 The River. Catch them at Lollapalooza later this summer. I just got back from Japan. Spent almost 2 weeks over there. Super cool, obviously, experiences, new culture. But it does make you miss the things you have back home, or at least have a newfound appreciation for it. So Joey, number one on the list for me is the festivals, the concerts. It's not summer in Chicago without them. And I'm super happy that I came back just in time for this one. Jimmy Eat World, June 11th. That's next Thursday at Northerly Island. And if you want a pair of tickets to go see them, I got you covered, baby. Your next keyword for those tickets coming up right after the Chili Peppers.

Wait, what do you mean we don't get another three-day weekend? Back to reality. Happy Monday. Typically, that's an oxymoron, but not this time. Got a chance for you to win some free tickets to go see Jimmy Eat World. They're celebrating a quarter of a century. Bleed American. June 11th at Northerly Island.

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1: Nothing more refreshing than leaving Chicago during a bunch of rain and storms, and head over to your vacation for more rain and storms. Luckily, coming back to some better weather. High of 73 degrees today, low of 53, 72 degrees right now. Clear intervals of clouds and sunshine throughout the day. 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

Oddly enough, this is a conversation I have to have with myself every single summer. Why do I not have more friends with a boat? Maybe you could be one. Lend a hand. Invite. I'll bring sandwiches. McKay's got your chance to win tickets to the boat show, Windy City Boat and Yacht Show, June 12th through the 14th at Burnham Harbor in Chicago. You got a chance to win those every morning with Scott, 6 to 10 a.m. this week. Every morning, McKay's going to ask you a text to win question. You have a winning answer, you get the tickets. 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Set your alarms. Listen to McKay. Get those tickets and maybe invite me on the boat. Me, Scott, Gordon, we'll hang out.

Chicago's own Fallout Boy, 95.9 The River. I think it's time we gotta take matters into our own hands. We cannot rely on Illinois government to get this done for us anymore. The Chicago Bears have been having their talk about where they're gonna end up. Indiana or Arlington Heights. Apparently, Chicago's just out of the picture. I have one last ditch effort to make them stay. I'll tell you all about that in a couple songs, but first, Nine Inch Nails.

0: Your afternoon hangout starts now. 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

the operation now. Where the Chicago Bears going to end up for their new stadium? Supposedly, they're going to be announcing their choice at the end of spring or early summer, which last time I checked is like right now. It's Joey. And of course, I'm going to try and fight for the Bears to stay in Illinois. I don't want them to have to go over the border. I am aware it's about the same drive. I don't care. The last ditch effort. If you go to Indiana, there's like almost 0% chance you're going to have a deep dish pizza named after you. I know it's not a lot, but it's all we have. Your thoughts, Chicago Bears. Sinead O'Connor, 95.9 The River.

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Bush, 95.9 The River. 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And that's because Scott's coming back with the Superior Beverage Trivia Nights. 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Trivia skills are being tested. 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

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Now, it's not my fault that we don't have another three-day weekend. I can't help that. Believe me, I would change it if I could. But I'm going to make the Monday coming back to work as easy and as palatable as possible. It's Joey, and I got a chance for you to win some free tickets. Jimmy Eat World celebrating 25 years on June 11th, next Thursday at Northerly Island. Got your keyword for those tickets coming up right after REM.

You only get to celebrate 25 years once, unless you have a divorce attorney. But besides that, only once. Maybe twice if you're lucky. 25 years. Jimmy World celebrating on June 11th in Northerly Islands. And if you want to go see that show, well, here you go. Text in to 630-585-7529. 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G-A-T-E-S. Gates. As in, you'll be first in line for when the gates open to see Jimmy Eat World. 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And good luck. 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
3: Nothing more refreshing than leaving your hometown full of rain and stormy days to go on a trip to rain and stormy days. So happy to come back to this. High of 73 degrees today, low of 53, 72 degrees right now. Intervals of clouds and sunshine clear later on tonight. 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

21 Pilots, Chicagoland's classic alternative. One of the many bands announced on the lineup for Riot Fest this year. Are you kidding me? I wasn't sure how they were going to top last year's for the 20th anniversary, and, well, golly gosh darn it, they went and did it anyway. Lots of festivals, of course. It's summer. It's Chicago summer. You gotta have the good festivals, good concerts, and if you want to win some of those for free, some exclusives, gotta join the text club. If you're not a River regular yet, let's change that right now so you can win these tickets that nobody else has access to. Text into the River text line powered by Cruise Investments, 630-585-7529. Just text in the word regulars and you're in. From here on out, we're going to send you a text whenever there's an opportunity for some free shows. You're welcome. Thank me later. It's Nirvana, 95.9 The River.

Thompson Twins, 95.9 The River. Is it ever a good headline when you hear the word Malort? Just sends chills down your spine, much like the flavor. And Malort will be the first to tell you that. We love taking it for the culture. No other reason besides that. And they're going to be trying to set a new world record this summer. And it's for a good cause, believe it or not. I'll tell you all about that right after Alanis Morissette.

You ought to know by now that Malort is famous for tasting like the word ouch. And somehow they've decided that they're going to try and get the largest amount of people to take a shot of it simultaneously and break a world record. On the bright side, it is for a good cause. So you kind of can't say no. It's Joey, and Malort's trying to have the largest mass of people taking a shot of Malort at the same time, which I think to actually break the record, it would be like 7. But they're trying to get thousands of people to do this one night, August 30th, and all the proceeds will benefit Ravenswood Community Service. Every ticket sold, Malort's given $10 and matching it for the charity. This may be the one time in your life that I'm going to encourage you to take a shot of Malort. Mark my words, that will be the last time I say that. Alien Ant Farm, 95.9 The River.

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sabotage, Beastie Boys, and I will never sabotage you. 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

My goal is to make every Monday so worth looking forward to that even Garfield couldn't put his nose up to it. It's Joey. And with that benefit is going to come a downside as well. It's bittersweet. So take it with a grain of salt. But I've got a chance for you to win some free tickets. Jimmy Eat World's going to be at Northerly Island on June 11th. That's next Thursday, celebrating 25 years of Bleed American. So if you want those tickets, this is the last chance of the day. Keyword coming up right after Incubus.

0: Unfortunately, some of us do have to be the bearer of bad news. It's just our duty to do that.
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0: Anyway, back to serious matters. It's Joey, and this is the last keyword of the day for you to win tickets to Jimmy Eat World. And on the bright side, it's free tickets to go see Jimmy Eat World. They're celebrating a quarter of a century of Bleed American. It's going to be June 11th at Northerly Island. So text into 630-585-7529, the River text line powered by Cruise Investments. 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

Chicago's own Smashing Pumpkins, 95.9 The River. Just proof that greatness derives from this city. And that doesn't change when it comes to the sports either. Chicago Wolves in the AHL Western Conference Finals. They're going to be playing on Wednesday at the Allstate Arena. 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And of course, it's the Wolves. They're going to win. 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

0: Personally, I would never run for office. I'd have trouble even deciding what shirt to wear, so I would not be a good decision maker. But I do, however, think I've got one last thing to make the Bears stay in Illinois. They just had the cabinet meeting trying to pass a bill, and yeah, no bill. So in order to keep them out of Indiana, I've got one last trick up my sleeve. Talk about that in a couple songs here, but first, it's The Offspring.
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I by no means think I know better than other people. I would not want to be a lawmaker myself. It's Joey. However, I do have one last idea to keep the Bears in Illinois. They just had the cabinet meeting trying to make a bill, and of course, no bill was passed. However, Indiana is geared up and ready to go. So, one last ditch effort to keep the Bears in Illinois. If not Chicago, Arlington Heights. If you move to Indiana, there will be no deep dish pizzas named after you when you make a cool play. Listen, I know it's not a lot, but it's all I can think of right now. Text in any other ideas you may have, 630-585-7529. 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